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1: You, your family, everyone will die. 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

0: 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I came to my home,
1: oh Lord,
0: New Orleans,
1: oh Lord,
0: to stay. 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